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It's meeting the man of my dreams and then meeting his beautiful wife. And isn't it ironic?

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Oh my, my, oh my, my love. 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
1: 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Our colors will fade eventually, so if our time is running out, day after day, we'll make the mundane a masterpiece. Oh my, my, oh my, my love, I take one look at you, you're taking me out.

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It's hard to say that I'd rather stay awake when I'm asleep, because my dreams are bursting at the seams.

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Thoughts will fade eventually. So if our time is running out, day after day, we'll make the mundane a masterpiece. Oh my, my, oh my, my love. 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